Evans with Triple J News. The Coalition's announced its migration policy, promising the biggest cuts in the nation's history. The proposal would see net overseas migration slashed to 100,000 per year for the first 2 years of a Coalition

Interstate love affair. Man, shout out to Jackie B. All right. And he's put us on to that group. They're making huge waves at the moment. If you're not familiar, make sure you familiarize yourself with Haywire. Interstate love affair, especially. That's the track you just heard. Also, tonight at 9 p.m., he's got Wage War coming through and talking everything about this new record. I'll get the name for it one more second. Give me 2 seconds. Land.

Fall. So if you're excited about this new Landfall record from Wage War tonight, 9 p.m., get a little sneak peek. Super Organism. Triple J.

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1: with Dave Woodhead.
2: Yes, it is. And you know what time it is. After 2 p.m. on a Tuesday, it is time to turn up.

0: Whistle and
1: synchronize. Let's go for Maikita on Triple J Drive. Jordan and Luca with you. And Jordan was just saying that your partner has sort of accidentally, but sort of on purpose, referred to your grandparents as Nan and Poppy.
2: Mm-hmm.
1: I'm not personally on board, but interesting. A bit of a mixed reaction on the text line. 0439757555. Let us know what you reckon. Somebody texts in saying, it's totally normal in mine and my husband's culture to refer to grandparents, parents, uncles, and aunts of each other's as so. I call my husband Grandma Yaya, Greek for grandma, first time we met.
2: Yeah, it does. And that is really nice. And a lot of my Greek friends, it's like a normal part of their culture, but it's for some, it just somehow feels weird on my end. I don't know why.
1: Christine's saying, I've always called my friend's mum's mum, but never called their dad's dad. Never called partner's parents, grandparents, or anything familiar would feel weird.
2: Yeah, absolutely. There is something, mum feels fun. Mama, I don't know. But dad, referring to somebody else's dad as dad, there is a weird line.
1: What about their strong thoughts, this text? The boyfriend of my partner's sister calls their parents the same names that the grandkids call them. So he calls my partner's mum grandma and calls their dad Poppy. It is cringy. He is a grown man and should not be calling his possible future in-laws by these names. That's the other thing. You're putting the horse before the cart and you're betting on the relationship. You're going, yeah, hey, we're not even married yet, but I reckon you're my grandpa. Hey, you're my pop, mate. Thanks.
2: You're my Poppy. Let's go. And there is something juvenile about Poppy too. Like, I've just realised, I'm like, surely we would have aged into Pop. We don't call her Nanny anymore.
1: Nana.
2: Like,
1: Nana. Keep your thoughts coming in, 0439757555. We'll get some news after this and then rip into all the best songs that have finished at number 79 in the Hottest 100 before. It's Le Chiffre right here on Triple J.

party. Troye Sivan, you're listening to Triple J with Jordan and Luca. And right now, we're doing Hottest Flashback.

love a bit of Mallrat. I will say that is currently leading the poll by a handful of votes. You've got a few minutes to get over there and change things if you would like. Your third option, number 79 in the Hottest 100 of 2018, Ms. Thelma Blum.

0: on the world. As I said, the US military, for instance, run a huge network of publicly owned supermarkets that serve a massive population.
1: But not on this scale.
0: Well, it's not exactly the same scale, but public authorities have provided services and all sorts of things at a massive scale. I think there's an incentive.

0: with Jordan and Luca on Triple J.
1: Oh, my goodness.
2: Oh, wow, wow, wow.
1: Back at work and back at the 6 o'clock hour. Goodness me. Oh,
2: the evening is beautiful.
1: Sort of forgot we had to do it, to be honest. Feeling quite rusty that we're putting it together. You know, I learnt off my uncle. This is such an uncle knowledge. Rust, I can't even remember the fact he told me. That it describes the colour, not the process or something like that. Anyway, text it if you know about rust. I'm feeling rusty and I don't even know what that means. We'll figure it out. See, rusty in the throat too. We got new music from Kate. There's Slater news too. It's going to be fun, man. Let's de-rust.

Love Kayetz. One of those artists that I was lucky enough to discover live. Didn't really know anything about her. Stumbled upon her set at Splendor a few years ago and was like, who the hell is this? This is electric. She's amazing. Like, incredible sort of genre-bending artist, a bit of

Oh, I just feel like I melt into this one. It's a song called Walrus off that sophomore record titled Desire is an Angel. And if you want to hear a little bit more of what that record has to offer, can I offer you Art of Suggestion? Or potentially backwards

feels like a victorious kind of song right there. The Rubens playing out for you right here on Triple J. Love Me America is the name of this most recent one. Comes from that record, Group Therapy. It's going to be out everywhere on the 16th of October. But for now, you're listening to it on Home and Hosed. Hey, in before that, High Voltage Electronic, Dean Turnley with Actin' Tough, and Daisy Up the Top with I Want You, a song that is so loved up. It's about an uncontrollable kind of love, the love that doesn't feel logical. And if you feel that way,

is this one here. It's called Sunburn. New music in 2026. Australian music from our very own backyard. An artist is going to be playing at NYE on the Hill this New Year. So tap over to our socials for more info around that.

Blake Rose right now, an act who lives between the US and Perth. This one here, it's all about being in a toxic cycle, feeling like you can't move or making any move is the wrong one. It's a really catchy number. Let's get in love on that text line, 0439757555. The people are yelling at me saying, Anika, Blake is changing the game. I can't wait for more music. A lot of capitals, a lot of love, a lot of singing along on that text line. Hey, in before that, Ruby Gill with Porchlight, an act who's dropping a new record. It's going to be out everywhere on the 16th of October. And it's going to be joining Gordy on tour around the world. Hey, speaking of just killing it and smashing goals and touring the world, Jack

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1: How was your evening of headbanging?
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0: Friday. Ash Nico. There is no one out there like Ash Nico. There's something profoundly unique about their genre-bending music and Tumblr style. And honestly, we're beside ourselves to hear what they're going to lay down for a cover. Like a Version with Ash Nico, this Friday on Triple J Breakfast.
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0: app. And then we played Max Watts. And then we were supposed to play an after show at Bang.
1: Yeah.
0: And
2: thankfully,
0: yeah.
2: That's what
0: that happened. Got canceled. Yeah. But
1: there's no way that was going down.
0: That was the most inhumane I've ever felt in my entire life. Just like no sleep. Like, that was.

Triple J, you're back with your host, Jack Berg, and that was Synobia, Make Us Whole Again. Awesome new EP from the anonymous Sydney-based

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That is FMJ, Full Metal Jacket, with a cut off their Field Test demo they dropped today. The other day, it was Monday. That was Scum Stomp, new music from Queensland's The Brave. Before that, it was called Static and Sydney's To The Grave with Nail Mary, rounding out a great little crop of Australian music for you here tonight on Triple J Core. My name is Jack Bergen, and to be honest, that is all I've been doing here lately on Triple J the past 2 weeks. I've been filling in for Home and Hosed. I've been loving my Australian music.

0: the DMAs with emails, and you're with the Mac back on Triple J. The three brothers, Jake, Joe, and Junior Boy, in the studio for your Tuesday evening. And Joey, we've been discussing how things you love get ruined.
1: Yes, that's right. My favourite song, Fireflies, was ruined after it was none other than my mother's alarm clock, which would wake me up in the morning.
2: Oh, no. One of the greatest tracks of everyone's childhood, the 2009 banger by Our City, Fireflies.
0: Not wrong. 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

it. 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

Friday. Ash Nico. There is no one out there like Ash Nico. There's something profoundly unique about their genre-bending music and Tumblr style. And honestly, we're beside ourselves to hear what they're going to lay down for a cover. Like a Virgin with Ash Nico, this Friday on Triple J Breakfast.

means nothing if I can't see your face in the morning. Demons, I can hear them calling. No peace, no warning. All quiet, still haunting. 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
1: I'm rocking Gucci, Versace, Louis, and all that. 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Don't bite the hand that feeds you if your pockets can't afford that. No window shopping, I don't look at tags when I need.

0: Orange Track Boys. It's the Terries. At 3% with Gucci, and you with the Mac back on Triple J. The three brothers, Jake, Joe, and Junior Boy, in the studio for your Tuesday evening. And Joey, what have we been discussing?
1: We've been talking about.

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0: morning, John James with Triple J News. Helping small island nations fund their fight against climate change will be in the spotlight during Anthony Albanese's final day in the Pacific today. Romy Stevens has more from Fiji.
1: Day three of pre-COP turns to climate finance as Pacific communities look to build their resilience against rising seas and more extreme weather events. Prime Minister Anthony Albanese

0: Please text it 0439757555. I'm curious now.
1: Now let's rip in though. Mix six for your Wednesday morning. Here in Triple J. Oh my God.
0: Okay, I'm ready. All right, aerobics are on now.

Party in the park, party in the bush, party under the bridge, party at the restaurant, party at the club, party in the day, party in my house, party on the way to the party at the park, party in the bush, party under the bridge, party at the restaurant, party at the club, party in the day, party in my house, party on

many places, can't keep track of the days I spent on a mission. Flashing lights and paper planes, they keep us stuck in a system. 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

0: Tough Love. It's Bugs for your Wednesday morning. Triple J Brecky, Phil Fresh here for Tyro and Abby Butler here. Mm-hmm. Of course, we're in the middle. We're in dead heat, actually, for group chat name game.
1: Yeah, we are.
0: One apiece.
1: That's right. So, thankfully, we have Nick from Newcastle on the line. Nick, for the tie break, what is the name of your group chat?
2: Morning, Phil. Morning, Abby. The name of my group chat is Crack and Co.
1: Crack and Co. Okay.
0: Crack and Co.
1: See, immediately I think group of chiropractors, but...
0: Oh, that's good.
1: But we had the group of mechanics before, so I don't know if we'd want to go two co-workers in a row.
0: On a similar vein, I'm thinking like maybe it's chefs. I'm thinking cracked pepper.
1: Oh.
0: And maybe they work in hospitality. Something like that.
1: I had the thought of pork crackling, and maybe it's like they're all going to the pub. You know, it's like pork night is every Wednesday, and they're like, we're all going to the pub.
0: There's another side of it that makes me go, this is just like maybe it's family and it's just the boys.
1: Oh, the boys of the family.
0: It's dad, it's,
1: okay.

0: Morning, John James with Triple J News. The Prime Minister, Anthony Albanese, will wrap up his trip to the Pacific for pre-COP today, with his final day set to focus on climate financing. Romy Stevens has this update from Fiji.
1: The Prime Minister spent 2 days in the region as part of pre-COP, which is laying the groundwork for next month's major United Nations climate summit, COP31. The Australian-led event hasn't gone entirely to plan, with only two of the 14 world leaders attending from outside of the Pacific. Today's talks will focus on the Pacific Resilience Facility, a Pacific-led financing mechanism for climate adaptation. The Albanese government hoped to use pre-COP to raise additional funds for the PRF, but latest figures show countries have pledged $246 million, far from the goal of more than $700 million by the end of the year.
0: The Home Affairs Minister has claimed the Coalition's push to slash migration is an attempt from the Liberals and Nationals to counter the rise of One Nation. The opposition has vowed to cut net overseas migration from its current level of 292,000 down to 100,000 in the first 2 years of a Coalition government. Tony Burke says Labor also wants to reduce migration, but to do so in a way that supports the Australian economy.
2: If your approach is to choose a number based on some sort of political deal trying to pick up preferences from One Nation or something like that, then effectively the people who miss out are Australians.
0: Elsewhere today, the Australian Privacy Commissioner has launched an investigation into the Chinese software company behind an influx of cheap smart glasses to Australia. Shenzhen Qinzheng, the Future Technology Co., makes the phone app, which runs many of the low-cost glasses sold in recent months. The regulator has also made preliminary inquiries with Meta, Google, Kmart, and an importer called BDI Technology, but none of those companies are subject to a formal probe. Privacy Commissioner Carly Kind says Shenzhen Qinzheng was the only company which ignored her questions completely.
3: The company did not respond at all to our multiple attempts to obtain information from them, and it does suggest that some of the fundamentals may not be in place.
0: Also in the headlines today, millions of bogong moths are continuing their migration across New South Wales using the stars to navigate through the snowy mountains ahead of summer. Experts say it could take weeks before the moths move on, but the event has created opportunities for researchers to better understand the species. And Australia's Alex de Minaur has been left disappointed after having to pull out injured from the China Open final, which he lost to Novak Djokovic in Beijing. That's the news for now. Right around Australia or the world, if you're streaming online, this is Triple J.

0: Breakfast on Triple J.
1: Good morning. It's not Tyrone. It's Phil Fresh.
2: It's Phil Fresh. That's right.
1: Abby and Phil here with you, filling in for Tyrone this morning. And look, pretty stacked hour coming up for you. We have a very special guest, Kelly Holiday, will be joining us in about half an hour's time. Yeah. Very excited to hear some new music from him.
2: As I said, because he's going to be here in the studio with us, it's like a rare opportunity to have an artist here with us. If you want to make the most of it, if there's any questions that you have, you know, any burning questions for Kelly, maybe it's not even about music, maybe it's just about life, you know. Yeah. He's a wise guy. I feel like you could get some life advice from him. 0439 757 555. Speaking of wise though, we have another friend of the show, D Salmon, coming through. It is a Wednesday, so we are doing the Nut Report, and we are talking about a pretty crazy concept that's, I guess, emerged in the world of relationships. It's called Alpine Divorce. You're going to find out what that is, what it means. Maybe you've experienced it and you don't even realize. Very, very soon, D Salmon on the way. Right up on the other side of this, apt for the day that it is, Wednesday's
1: Wait
2: the Waterloo.
1: Second.
2: Lottie McLeod, Triple J.

0: Triple J, Brekkie, Phil and Abby in here, and you just heard for the very first time a new single from Kelly Holiday, Love Was a Stranger.
1: My goodness gracious, you are of course loving it on 0439 757 555. We have someone just saying, we love you, Kelly. Someone else saying it's giving you a bit of Tom Petty, as well. And Harper in the Mornington Peninsula is here with us. Harper, I mean, what did you think of this new song? Keep in mind, Kelly Holiday is standing right next to us right now. What did you think, Harper?
2: Okay, I love this song. And what I love about this song and just all of Kelly's work is how he just captures the human experience and channels it into art. Like, that is just so, like, such a true artist, and it's something that I just really value. I love it, and it's just captivating.

0: Writings on the Wall from Maya. You're listening to Triple J, Brecky, Abby and Phil here. And another big thank you to Kelly Holiday for coming through, sharing with us some new music, Love Was a Stranger.
1: Yeah, and I'm really glad as well, off mic before he left, we have had his partner Abby's film camera in the studio since Hottest 100 when they were in here together. And I've been meaning to get it back to them. I was like, is this

0: Oh, hello, good morning. You're hanging out with Tanya Bunter. It is so damn nice to be with you. And look, I get to hang out with you on the radio, and I've been doing that for the last couple of weeks for Lucy. But my previous life, my first ever job as a teenager, shouts out to my dad for making me work, was working as a person who was in a big shed separating minerals, right? Like I worked in a laboratory doing all of that in a big sweaty shed in WA. So Smoko was really important to me, and I want to give that to you in a second. So just keep that in mind. Maybe in the next 10 minutes or so, I'll be pulling Smoko from like the 10 a.m. hour, correct me if I'm wrong, to 10 past 9. So yeah, stick around with me for that in just a sec. But first, I need to do something fun with you.
1: Name it, claim it.
0: If you haven't played this game before, essentially you just need to be a really big fan of a particular band, duo, artist that I'm going to play a snippet of them having a bit of banter on stage with you with. 0439 757 555 is how you get in touch. If you can recognise it, if you can name that voice, you can claim these tickets. Let's lean in.
2: So, actually, I wanted to

0: Don't let them trouble you. America front on you.
1: It's gonna be okay.
0: I know it befuddle you. But don't let it get to you. Just know that they miserable. And know that behind every smile.

Friday. Ash Nico. There is no one out there like Ash Nico. There's something profoundly unique about their genre-bending music and Tumblr style.